0: Radio FM Estéreo, Universidad de Antofagasta, 99.9 MHz.
1: Just look at you.

beat, beat, beat of the tom-tom. When the jungle shadows fall, like the tick, tick, tock of the stately clock as it stands against the wall, like the drip, drip, drip of the raindrops.

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You're too good. If you want a future, darling, why don't you get a past? 'Cause that fatal moment's coming.

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When the little bluebell in the bottom of the dell starts to ring, ding, ding. When the little blue clerk in the middle of his work starts to tune to the moon up above. It is nature, that's all, simply telling us to

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Even educated fleas do it. Let's do it. Let's fall in love. In Spain, the best upper sets do it. 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Let's do it.

Dutch in old Amsterdam do it. Not to mention the Finns. Folks in Siam do it. Just think of the Siamese twins, some Argentines without means do it. People say in Boston even beans do it.

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They say do it. 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Let's do it.

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Well, look here, what's the use of balls? Locusts in the trees do it. Why, even the bees do it.

0: scared, and they'll rat on you. 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
1: 99.9.